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0: Morgan Wallen on Georgia 104.5. Dean Brown, this is his new one, and it is so good. It's just, you know, a fun song. Here's Woman on Georgia 104.5.
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But now it's like these county lines closing in on me. 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It's hitting a little too close to home.

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8: 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The IRS is giving away billions of dollars in tax savings through a federal program called the Fresh Start Initiative to aid delinquent taxpayers. This initiative was established for anyone facing financial hardship and unable to pay their back taxes. 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